0: Mix do Brasil.
1: Mix.
2: Oh, baby, how you doing? You know, I'ma come right to the chase, huh? Some women were made. But me, myself, I like to think that I was created for a special purpose. Now, what's more special?

0: 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Mix.
1: Yo, man.
2: Yo.
1: Open up, man.
2: What do you want, man?
1: My girl just caught me.
2: Say it wasn't you.

0: 3240-8000.
1: Super Mix, 40 minutos de música na Mix.
2: Look, if you had one shot, one opportunity.